0: jail. You know what I'm talking about? Freak. Amen.
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It's 2 a.m. in the morning and it's light showers, and you're probably hooking up with that girl that's been two-waying you all week. Her baby daddy's out of town, so you can fuck around. It's okay to check in that Motel 6. $59.95, not a cent more. Yeah. This is Faison Love, and I love, I just don't pay him.

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I didn't forget y'all. 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

road, lonely and never had a home. 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I'm a man but a beast, but at least I can make the kids rock. 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I need a different lock, I need a different, need a different, need a different, need a different, need a different, need a different, need a different, need a different, need a different, need a different, need a different, need a different, need a different, need a different, need a different, need a different, need a different, need a different, need a different, need a different, need a different, need a different, need a different, need a different, need a different, need a different, need a different, need a different, need a different, need a different, need a different, need a different, need a different, need a different, need a different, need a different, need a different, need a different, need a different, need a different, need a different, need a different, need a different, need a different, need a different, need a different, need a different, need a different, need a different, need a different, need a different, need a different, need a different, need a different, need a different, need a different, need a different, need a different, need a different, need a different, need a different, need a different, need a different, need a different, need a different, need a different, need a different, need a different, need a different, need a different, need a different, need a different, need a different, need a different, need a different, need a different, need a different, need a different, need a different, need a different, need a different, need a different, need a different, need a different, need a different, need a different, need a different, need a different, need a different, need a different, need a different, need a different, need a different, need a different, need a different, need a different, need a

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yourself, who's your favorite rapper now? I'm around with you, Gorilla Soul. Welcome to the jungle, the zoo. Yeah. Now I just feel like snapping on these right now. You feel me, Daniel? What's going on?

0: What's up? What's up?
1: What's up? What's up?
0: What's up?
1: What's up?
0: Yeah.
1: What's up? Come on, fellas.
2: Yo, yo, yeah, what's up?
0: Yo,
1: yeah.
0: What's up?
1: Yo, what's up?
0: What's up?
1: What's up?
0: What's up?
1: What's up? What's up? What's up? What's up? What's up? What's up? What's up? What's up? What's up? What's up? What's up? What's up? What's up? What's up? What's up? What's up? What's up? What's up? What's up? What's up? What's up? What's up? What's up? What's up? What's up? What's up? What's up? What's up? What's up? What's up? What's up? What's up? What's up? What's up? What's up? What's up? What's up? What's up? What's up? What's up? What's up? What's up? What's up? What's up? What's up? What's up? What's up? What's up? What's up? What's up? What's up? What's up? What's up? What's up? What's up? What's up? What's up? What's up? What's up? What's up? What's up? What's up? What's up? What's up? What's up? What's up? What's up? What's up? What's up? What's up? What's up? What's up? What's up? What's up? What's up? What's up? What's up? What's up? What's up? What's up? What's up? What's up? What's up? What's up? What's up? What's up? What's up? What's up?

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4: A recent study found that the average American spends 8.5 hours in front of television, cell phone, and computer screens a day. Let's say that the average American lives to be 75 years old. That would mean that the average American spends 26 and a half years in front of screens. That's over a third of someone's life. Imagine a world where you spent the first third of your life in front of a screen. Imagine your only source of satisfaction coming from the sense of closure you get from watching the resolution of some petty, fictional 30-minute argument time and time again. Imagine the stale laugh track from some inane sitcom mocking you recorded from a disembodied studio audience. But then imagine going outside for the first time in 26 terrible years of isolation and feeling actual sunlight on your face. Do yourself a favor. Go outside. Enjoy your life. 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

texting me, I love you as you getting white. Getting by no flame, at least you asked first when you were flirting during home games. Up that I'll let it slide like everything you do, for everything you do. And it's a girl while in school, but as the moonlight crept into her vacant room, she's in the cooper naked, breaking perfumes, not zippers to see ocean blue after the 100th argument. Dip just as quick as you re-equip with a new bow, and my crush shakes me now 50 states away, still asking about your day. If you listen to the album I sent you, shouldn't expect an answer in this fine. I'll find some new position, but if you do return by any chance, it still stands that you won't leave. I'll be in the same state you left me, alone. Or maybe I'll be with a bad chick, and I'll check you and tell you you ain't nothing special.

Get down! Get down! Get to the chopper! Yeah, it's a war out here! It's a war outside! Yeah, they're shooting at me! Yeah, it's a chopper! Right here! Pick me up right here! Oh no, it's a mainstream chopper! They're not going to pick me up! Yeah, I'm an underground rapper! They're not going to pick me up! Yeah, it's the Terminator! Yeah, I can. I've got bars for days. I've got lyrics. Pick me up. I pop bottles in the club. Oh, it's coming now. It's coming. I just popped a molly. It's coming closer.

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1: He was just a teenager when his father died in a robbery. He laid awake one night and imagined a place where good would always defeat evil, every wrong made right. He imagined a world of truth, justice, and the American way. Through his loss, Jerry Siegel imagined a new hero. 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

0: 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How much did they?
1: 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You see it? Act like you want it.
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0: Ladies and gentlemen, please tone it down a bit. There's an announcement I'd like to make. Now, wait, how am I supposed to pronounce it?
1: I don't need this off, I don't need this bigger, cause I bring the noise like an onomatopoeia. Leave him in the dress, so that he is my Adidas. Nene, boo, wouldn't wanna be a. Never turn it back, how you think I got here? 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Was that a deer?

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13: Hey, you know me. I'm your best friend. And when we're together, we turn bad times into good times.
14: But hey,
13: we don't go out for cups of coffee, and we don't even talk. Trust me, I know you inside and out.
14: We're like two veins in the same arm.
13: I'm your blood brother. So eat me up on my spoon and give me a home in your syringe before I make my next home in your body. You know what comes next, right? Shoot me in your veins. Your body tries to fight me off in a high moon shoot-up. And boy, howdy, is down a big enough for the two of us. When you're on the slab under those big bright movie lights in the morgue, you're the big star. And I just directed your last flick, cowboy. You know me. I'm heroin. Who were you?
15: Heroin is not your best friend. It's a deadly, addictive drug. You take it, and before you know it, it'll take you too. 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
1: First Chronicles chapter 16, verses 8 through 12. Give thanks unto the Lord, call upon his name, make known his deeds among the people. Sing unto him, sing psalms unto him, talk ye of all his wondrous works. Glory ye in his holy name. Let the heart of them rejoice that seek the Lord. Seek the Lord and his strength, seek his face continually. Remember his marvelous works that he hath done, his wonders and the judgments of his mouth. Thus the word of the Lord. Now I'd like to take this time to welcome you

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1: Juwan, what are you doing?
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I don't know about you, but I gotta anyhow praise down on the inside. Anybody have one tonight? 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And it's hallelujah.

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1: A bug in the kitchen. You probably think it's a little thing. 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West Nile virus, Lyme disease, and encephalitis are all transmitted by common pests. 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
4: 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Perfectly imperfect. 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

0: My brothers, we gather here today for one true and all-holy purpose. 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Arise. Yes. 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

0: I believe with all of my heart that God desires that the things that the church were established on, the foundation of the church, that us as younger generation, that we are not to abandon the foundations of God's church. And I have no idea, because I'm going to tell you, I have no idea why he dropped that on me to sing at the end of that song. I mean, that song is, "And forever will be all I need." I'm thinking it's a, I'm like, "Oh God, you done gave me a wedding ballad. That thing is a wedding." I told my wife, I said, "Oh girl, we might have to, hey, child number 5, what?" But then he took me and dropped that, "And forever," and then "My hope is built." I said, "Jesus, what? I don't even sing that, Lord." He said, "Come through." I said, "All right. Fine with me. I'll sing whatever you want." Let me tell you something, though. The moment that is about to get ready to take place is a very special moment for me. I started out, I got my chance to be in the gospel music industry and just music ministry, period, because of the man that's standing next to me, Pastor Smokey Norfolk. I honor you, man. I honor you because, man, because you raised me in this. You raised me to do a lot of different things, to study the Word of God, to taught me how to write songs. You know, nobody knows that. He would take me to his house, and he would sit me down on the piano when all his kids and stuff went to sleep, and he would tell me how to write songs, man. And I would write these songs, and they wouldn't be complete. And he would always be like, "Man, that's not finished." And I would get angry, because I'm like, this was the best I had at the time. But he was challenging me to become more. And it was just, and so I just said to myself, I said, "Father, get me far enough that I can turn around and say thank you to somebody that helped me get there."
1: Put your hand on your neighbor's back and tell him it's already getting easier. Would you prophesy to your neighbor, tell him God's already moving on your behalf.

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0: All right. Good morning, Tri-State. I'm Brother Kenny Clements. I just say good morning, good morning. That was Doug and Melvin Williams, and use me. That's what we need the Lord to do. Use us for His glory. I hope you're doing that today. All right, continuing on.
1: And now the sound you've all been waiting for. The one, the only, WMUR.

All right, continuing on with Soulful Sounds, and Holy Spirit, come and fill this place.

That's what we need, is the filling of the Holy Spirit. Let it fill you up today. All right, continuing on with Canton Jones, and you have my heart.

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God, you have my heart, because that's what he wants. That's what he wants, to speak to our hearts each and every day. All right, continuing on. This is Todd Delaney. And come a little closer. We cannot get too close to God. He wants us right there with him.

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Because the more closer you get, the more you will find out how much he loves you. So it's good to desire more. I know I desire a whole lot more. Crystal Aiken.

right, as Crystal Aiken reminded us, the more we desire him as we seek his word, the more revelation we will get, and the more things we will overcome, because there's power in the word of God. All right, continuing on.

All right, it was Darlene McCoy, and Simply Because You're With Me and You Got Me, so I'm all right. I already got joy, already. So be not weary in well doing. Are you listening?

0: Are you listening to what the Spirit is saying?
1: Hey, this is Smokey Norfolk, and this is the Stand Campaign. There is a scriptural passage that says, be not weary in well-doing. You know, I really need to remind the people of God and the people all across this nation right now, with everything that we're dealing with all of the tragedy and all of the trial and even the tribulation, with everything that seems to be going bad, I think people of God need to be reminded who they are in Christ Jesus. He gives us an instruction. He says, be of good cheer. And that's a very difficult thing to do, especially when you're under pressure and when the weight of the world seems to be on your shoulder. I've heard the hearts and the pleas and the cries of sisters and brothers all across the world. Be of good cheer. But I want to be of good cheer. I just can't. But be of good cheer. But you don't know that I'm laid off my job and it looks like my end's never going to meet. But be of good cheer. But how can I be of good cheer? Because my children are sick. I have confusion and chaos in my relationships. But be of good cheer. Well, God, how can I be of good cheer? He says, be of good cheer, and this is why. Because I have already overcome the world. You are not made to break. You were made to bend, but you were not made to break. You were not made to be last. You were made to be the head and not the tail, above and not beneath. You were not made to be defeated. No weapon formed against you shall prosper. You were not made to lose. You are already victorious in Christ Jesus.
2: Will you give them a scripture right now that they can stand on before we go into the next song?
1: Be not weary in well-doing. The only reason that you're being attacked with a spirit of weariness is because you're doing well. Don't let the devil convince you that you're not doing well. Continue to stay steadfast, unmovable, study the word, worship, let him abide in you and you in him, and I promise you, you will reap if you faint not. Don't faint. Don't faint. Get up. Get up. Get up in a praise. Lift your hands. Bless God. Thank him. Worship him. Exalt him. Extol him. Laud him. Lift him. Glorify him. Magnify him. Put your hands up and bless the name of our Lord Jesus Christ. You've already won this thing. So now, stand.
0: All right. Don't give up. I've never seen the righteous forsaken. So stand. Stand. And when I say righteous, I don't mean perfect, because righteousness is right standing with God, just standing with God, accepting him as your Lord and Savior. So that's how you become righteous. And

You're about to see a level coming in the church now where destinies that we have been held up. And they've been held up by a criminal called Satan. And now we are about to see vengeance upon him. We're about to see destinies released. We're about to see whatever's been frustrating you and your family is going to be cut off. We're about to see, come on now, we're about to see things and opportunities that have been held up are now going to be released. We're about to see contracts. We're about to see inheritance. We're about to see all those things that have been held up because nobody said restore is now going to be released. And I'm telling you something, that everything that has been done to you, according to Genesis 31, I have kept track of everything Laban has stolen from you. And I'm telling you, it was kept track of, everything Satan has stolen from you, and it's been kept track of, and now it's about to be released. And whatever he stole from you, according to Proverbs chapter 6, it's going to be multiplied 7 times and given back to you. Now say, restore.

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0: All right, continuing on. This is Ken Jones, and God is on our side, so we need to ask him to teach us his ways.

0: ways.
1: All right, if you want to follow his ways, you got to ask him to teach us. Teach us his ways. Teach you his ways. And the way to learn is to get into that word and keep it moving. Keep it moving.

0: right, we're having a spiritual experience living in this body. All right, continuing on. Time for a Metro Huntington weather forecast for today. And present Metro Huntington temperature is 76 degrees. High today around 83. Low tonight around 65. Rainy conditions expected around 4 p.m. Wind gusts up to 19 miles an hour. 8% chance of rain today and tomorrow sunshine, high around 75. And a low around 56. I'm Brother Kenny Clemens. I'll be with you till around 10:45. 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

0: Just don't we just stop and just encourage somebody right now? 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
1: Yes.
0: God will give you strength to move on.
2: Jerome, come on and help us in

All right, it was Dizzy Gadden, and Never Hurt Again. And Jesus, you are the reason.

0: All right, it's Brian Courtney Wilson, and I can say just like that, he is the reason. Jesus is the reason. And sounds of the new breed reminding you that Jesus is. He's all that you will ever need.
1: We give all glory to you, God. 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You are Jesus. 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
1: 1, 2, 3, 4, I can't even count them all.
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because Magic City and Freedom looks good on you. All right, continuing on. This is Tasha Cox. And Something Has to Break. Also, Kier Shear singing with him.

Mike, yes, here, Tasha Cobb reminding you that something has to break. Continue. Just seek him. Because you're loved right now more than you ever know.

All right, so glad that he gives us chance after chance. It's called Mercy's New Every Day, and his grace is sufficient for us. All right, continuing on. And that's what we need to do, is to keep on keeping on.

0: Keep it on, let that be the light, the light of God, let the light shine, follow that light. Keep on keeping on, let God's light be your guide. All right, continuing on with Brian T. This is going out to the fellas. And I will get that on, Brian T. And can I preach?
1: Boy, you should be ashamed of yourself. Sit down, real fast. Check it out. Nah. I don't want no titles on my name. 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I'm Brother Brian to you. When you come to God, something inside you must want to grow. If you cool with being the same, simple and plain, that's lame. It's

0: But solid food is for the mature who by constant use have trained themselves to distinguish between good and evil. It's time to grow. You hear me, man? Can I preach?
1: All right, it's time to grow, fellas. All right, it's time for you to grow and time for me to go. I'm going to have to head on out to church, but the gospel music will continue on, so stay tuned. And if you don't have a good church home, you ought to be heading out. Come on out to New Life if you don't have nowhere to go. There's a lot of good churches around here teaching the Word of God, so come on out. Learn and be obedient to the Word and watch your life prosper. All right, come on back home if you've been out there for a while. His arms are wide open. God bless.

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kingdom men should be the heroes of the house. The first to say there ain't no evil in my house. See, yes for me and mine, we gon' serve the Lord. 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They say, where did all the good man go? 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
6: Oh, you can be seated if you can. As Pastor said, we came to have church. And when you have church, you make noise.

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0: Calling on Jesus. Sometimes you can harm yourself when you call on Joey.
1: Yeah.
0: You get in trouble when you call on Susan. But ain't no harm done calling on Jesus. Anybody love him today? Did you come to have church? I can't hear you. I still can't hear you.
2: 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Somebody's in need of a breakthrough. Karen, I need your help on this one.
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hands. 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

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We'll be here till 3 in the morning giving you the finest Christian music has to offer. 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
6: One quick question. 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
8: Whatever, Mr. Anderson. You're late, man.
6: 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Well, you might as well have if you've shown up like this.
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10: 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I am your host, the radio savior. I'm going to be here till midnight. Right now, I've got your weather forecast. 84 degrees outside right now. It's partly cloudy. By 2 p.m., it'll still be 84 degrees, but there will be a chance of thunderstorms and showers. And then by 4 o'clock, it'll be cloudy, but it'll have dropped to 81 degrees. Coming up is Loving the Outcome with King of My Heart. When you let Love In from Stephen Curtis Chapman. Love by Your Side from Margaret Becker. Whatever I Do from Kelly Mentor, Remind Me from Jenny Varnadu. But right now, this is Michael Sweet with The Rose.

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4: Welcome back in to Fifth Third Arena, Cincinnati, Ohio. 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

0: Neither rain, nor sleet, nor dead of night will keep the FM88 sports team from making its appointed rounds.
1: Announcement over the loudspeaker just a moment ago that lightning just struck within 10 miles. People have to, once again, exit their seats.
2: They are evacuating the stadium once. This is the third time.
1: To be quite frank, it's a mess right now.
3: And the snow, I hope you're warm where you are because it is cold here in Huntington as the snow has come down as we are just about ready to square off in the first ever MAC championship game.
4: Well, the fans trying to entertain themselves here because the lights have gone out.
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4: How about that? 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Kabatier.
6: Holy cow, the snow is really coming down.
2: Well, this is a snowstorm right now that we are having. This is brisk.
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mostly cloudy and 82 degrees. Then by 5 p.m. it'll be cloudy and 83 degrees. Coming up is I Know Now from Bebo Norman, Forgiven Now from Adam Watts, Colorblind from Aaron Sprinkle, You Alone from Stephanie Smith, Open Sky from Dan McCullough. Right now this is The River Flows from Iona.

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4: 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Here's your weather forecast. Currently outside it's 85 degrees and mostly cloudy. By 4 p.m. it'll be 85 degrees and mostly cloudy. Still, by 6 p.m. it'll be 81 degrees and we'll be having some thunderstorms and some lightning and maybe some rain. You know, all that stuff mixed together. Coming up is Electronic Preachers with Jesus is Coming, Grits with What Be Going Down, Matt Ward with Change of Luck, Press Play with Shake the Rooftop, DC Talk with Words to the Father. Right now this is Church of Rhythm with Take Back the Beat, The Concrete and Gatnecks.

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8: 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Here's your weather forecast. Currently outside it's 86 degrees and partly cloudy. By 5 p.m. it'll be 84 degrees and mostly cloudy. And by 7 p.m. it'll be 78 degrees and a mixture of thunder, lightning, and rain. Coming up is Mind's Eye from DC Talk, the 1995 A Swing and a Miss mix, DJ Madge with Street Credibility, Church Rhythm with I Found Love, the Reconciliation mix, Della Ray with Babel Game, Dita Fubby with Attack the City Walls. First, this is Tonight from Group One Crew.

0: Anyway, that's what happened. Everybody used to speak the same language and all, but then they all got together and tried to...
1: What language were they speaking back then? What language were they speaking back then?
0: Oh, that's a good question, you know. Hey, did I tell you there's over 3,500 languages in the world?
1: I know. You already told me that already.
0: Oh, anyway, how's that computer we got you coming along?
1: Oh, you mean the Dell 900TX?
0: Mm-hmm.
1: It's cool. Check it out. Computer.
2: Good evening, Brian Shoji, right?
1: Hi.
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1: January, I'm going to skill level latent goal.
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0: I'm stuck in this house, I have nothing to do, my roommate's driving me insane, and if I hear one more bad song on the radio, I'm going to be sick. 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
2: Shut your mouth.
1: Just talking about WMUL.
2: 88.1.
1: That is the one you like, isn't it?
2: Uh-huh.
1: Oh, yeah. 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
3: 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It's time for you to suit up and make the calls where they actually count. Every sport in West Virginia needs more officials. 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

Yo, man, check this out, man. 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I'm saying we'll flip it like this, since you know the real. Hey, yo, we're feeling detached because of the things that happened to me. My father beat my mother every day continuously. 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As a shorty, I wonder would ever be a real man. 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Running and hustling, looking for ways to fit in. I got jumped by 20 folks at my wit ends. 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Then I looked to the north and found God, of course. After searching through drinking and hardcore intercourse, yeah, I've lamented over my past, but I praise God I'm not lost.

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0: Have I made myself clear? Good. Then you're dismissed.
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3: 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Here's your weather forecast. Currently outside it is 85 degrees and partly cloudy. By 6 p.m. it will be 82 degrees and a mix of thunder, lightning, rain. Then by 8 p.m. it'll be cloudy and just 74 degrees. So not much to worry about. Coming up is Suddenly from Superchick, The Last Letter from Michael W. Smith, Hero Israel from The Strangers, I Fade Away from Pillar. I think, or did I play that? Let me see here. No, it's just my imagination. And I Don't Care With Who Cries For Me, but first this is Striper with All For One, acoustic version.

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2: 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Here's your weather forecast. Currently outside, it's 85 degrees and partly cloudy. By 6 p.m., it'll be 82 degrees and it'll be thunder, lightning, possibly some rain. Then by 8 o'clock, it'll be cloudy with a temperature of 74. And outside today, the grass pollen is very high, so be careful when you go outside. Coming up is Illuminator with Let Me In, Tourniquet with America, but first off, this is Outdoor Elvis from the Swirling Eddies.

0: I'm Lex Bauman, singer and songwriter of While We're Still Young and Taylor Swift. 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
7: 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Alright, I'm here with your weather forecast, which has not changed in several hours. Currently outside it's 84 degrees and partly cloudy. By 7 p.m. it'll be, you know, thunder, lightning, rain, and high of 78 degrees. By 9 p.m. it'll be mostly cloudy with a high of 71 degrees. So it's nothing to worry about. Coming up is Salon with Pain Inside, Addiction from Marty, Middle of It All from Manic Drive, Wishes from Super Chick, Listen to Me from Jerusalem. Right now this is Arthur Farty's Yodeling Party from the Swirling Eddies.
8: 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Come sit down.

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4: If you came across someone struggling with hunger, how would you recognize them?

Right now it's 83 degrees outside and partly cloudy. By 7 p.m. it will be 80 degrees and possible thunderstorms, lightning, and rain. Then by 9 p.m. it'll be 72 degrees and mostly cloudy. Coming up is You're Alright from Michael W. Smith, Surrender from the Strangers, Heart to Your Hand from 7th Avenue, The Runaway from Pillar. But first off, this is Calling on You, acoustic version from Striper.

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2: Appleby takes the snap, dropping back, great protection, fires it down the middle, it's picked off! Right to Tyquan Lang! Lang takes it at the 45, brings it to the near side, the 30, down to the 20, has a blocker in front and walks into the end zone! A 55-yard pick six!
3: Chester and UAB able to lose the ball. Marshall keeps it in.
4: Through Mario Gordon, puts it into the net. Marshall 2, UAB 1, 3:26 to play in the match.
2: On the way, this one's sent for a ride. Down the line, left field, turn and watch it fly. It's gone. A one-out solo bomb from Caddy Lucas. It's 2-0 Thundering Herd.
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1: Once again, your final score, 73-62. 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
2: He fires one in. It's got a rounder right back up the middle. Williams throws to first base in time. Out number three, Marshall is your 2013 Conference USA Tournament champion.
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2: What I say, you already know, but you don't believe. 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Brothers and sisters, you won't see it coming. 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

0: 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On our program, What's Going On, we get down to just that. 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
1: And fake Litton throws to the left, finds Tyree Brady. He breaks out of a tackle at the 35-yard line. He's across midfield. He's inside the 40. It's a foot race to the end zone. Can he get there? Yes, he will. Tyree Brady wins the foot race, a 75-yard touchdown for the Thundering Herd.
2: Lays down a bunt, just barely stays fair. The throw to first, not in time. Crossing the plate is Jordan Cauliflower. A walk-off bunt single from Morgan Zirkel. The Thundering Herd get the win 1-0 in the bottom of the seventh inning.
1: Pinnabo with a behind-the-back dribble, gets around the defender, and a great pass underneath for Mijovic with another great pass. He finds a wide-open C.J. Burks, and Burks drills the triple. Burks now 4 points off of tying his career high.
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7: All right, it's time for your weather forecast. Currently outside, it's 81 degrees, and there are showers in the vicinity. By 9 p.m., it'll be mostly cloudy, and it'll be 74 degrees. Now, by 11 p.m., it will be partly clear and 67 degrees. Coming up is Take My Heart from The Protest, Sufficient from Bleach, We Live from Superchick, Barter Mercy from Idle Cure, Unknown from Akeldama, and right now this is Something Like a Dream from Element 101.

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5: All right, it's time for your weather forecast once again. Currently outside 75 degrees, and there are showers in the vicinity. By 9 p.m., it'll be mostly cloudy with 74 degrees. Then by 11 p.m., it'll be partly clear with 67 degrees. Coming up is Crying from Manic Drive, The Runaway from Pillar, and Skillet with This Is the Kingdom, followed by It's On from Super Chick. Right now, this is Loud and Clear, the acoustic version from Striper.